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1: 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And happy viewing kay Marlo Oxon Swalog Silva. 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
1: Sa pihak nga bahin rao aton anay nga happy viewing and happy listening no sa kay Roger Losero Nagales. Good noon, katodong Rolly, Sir Rolly Herrera, happy Friday, have a blessed day, Sir, enjoy your day sa Todo Aksyon, sa Radyo Todo 88.5 FM. Always good health and permi kita sa aton adlaw-adlaw nga pagpangabuhian, God bless you always. Thank you, from Roger Losero Nagales. Okay, salamat naman sa pakipag-ibaya katon, no? 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
1: Rabasahon kun lang ha. To our dear student and parents is it with troubled heart that I write to you. Our LCST is not gone. The program and courses was the only thing that was not accredited. The LCST still continues to stand and will be able to again continue its operation one day. A. When I was mayor 12 years ago, we were faced with the same problem. However, we were able to surpass. 11 batches have been successfully graduated and most of them are now professionals. Some are board certified teachers. After my 3 years, the LCST was already being benchmarked by other local colleges. Letter B, as vice mayor for more than 9 years, the Sangguniang Bayan have increased the budget of LCST almost every other year in between 5 million to 9 million. However, as I am not accustomed to interfering with the able leadership of that time of our school officials, I was not privy to the problems of LCST. It was not my job as legislative officials to meddle with executive affairs, more so an institution with doctors of education and more smarter people than myself. Iba ang tatay ka to man mayor, tagin alalayan naman, no? Pwede imo ka intra, no? Makasadya sa anang ama, ay amoy mayor eh. We at the Sangguniang Bayan, including SB member Tim Bryan Chudosio, was oblivious to the fact that the LCST have problems because at that time, we were even granted CHED subsidies. The LCST officials even decided to open new course be special needs. We thought that the LCST was being run well. It was only on the latter part of my 9 years as vice mayor term that the school approached us that they need to our help in turning the school into an economic enterprise. This was opposed by our Sangguniang Bayan, then because it has certain technical issues that need to be addressed prone to failure and we are investing heavily on LCST to continue its legacy of a free college education for all. And letter C, come 2025. As mayor for 5 months, I have been in constant communication with the regional director, CHED, RO6, expressing my continued desire and commitment to continue the 3 programs. On our first meeting, where I stayed for 2 days at his office, he agreed that we should continue the BSHM program already, but I told him that we will try to pursue the 2 other programs since we have enrollees. Oh, disclaimer, this enrolled individual already enrolled before my 5-month term as mayor. Daily meetings with faculty and staff on what to do. I've been asking the help of the students and parents to overcome the challenges. So it is not true that the students and parents were not aware of the problem. During my time as a 5-month mayor of 2025, the students and parents had been helping me and the staff to overcome the challenges, donating books, donating time for fixing the school in preparation for the upcoming COPC. It is during also this time that 5 plantilla position was created, and by latter part of 2025, before I was unjustly removed from office, 2025 budgeting for the 2026 budget were 11 million pesos was allocated for LCST, the highest in the history. Baka hanapin nyo na naman ito. Oh, please ask the current admin, because it was allocated on my time as mayor 2025 and I was not mayor then. It was spent or not 2026. 2025 budget also hold 2 vehicles for the automotive department, electric and hybrid vehicles. However, it was not purchased by the current admin for reason he only knows. These 2025 efforts, PTA and LG officials was acknowledged by then the former regional director, so an evaluation was scheduled. However, for a known reason to me, a new regional director was appointed and issued an order last February 2026 to Team Brian Churucio for closure of all the programs. So it is not true also that Mayor Charito and Mayor Vincent did not do anything in their power as and resources, public and personal funds to support the problems of LCST. So it is not true also that we neglected our duties. Why will I neglect something that Mayor Charito Navarroza started? As of today, as a private individual, I had been continually advising our school head and staff on things they must prioritize and do. Even Team Brian to Yusu, this is the only thing I can help for now. This has been happening since December 2025. However, my advices are just suggestions. It is up to them what to do and not to do. I am not the position or hold any representation to act on your behalf. So I also join you in your plea. Let's call on Rapi Tolpo and the whole of the Tolpo brothers, our dear Ted Secretary and PBBM, to help the LCST, the last hope for our poor students who cannot afford to go to school in Calibo, predominantly belonging to the Akianon Bukidnon tribe. Also, I'm coordinating with local colleges of Baliti through Vice Governor Dexter Caliso. We'll also like to ask the help of Mayor Dini Repol in behalf of the local college of Altabas and Aklan State University, or also through Dr. Jeffrey and Sernal Clarin. As of present day, Team Brian Tudusio is making moves with CHID RO6 to help our displaced student from second year to fourth year, and continues to appeal or the school, whoever, it is his story to tell. We might find newsroom, news son. Yan. Amuro rin sa bato sa mga gin padagkaton nga official statement ni Honorable Mayor o former Mayor Vincent Navarroza it Banwa it Libacaw. Okay? There you have it. So, do you know why? But anyway, kinapaninguhan, may mga latest pa sa nga gipaabot katon nga information nga siguro pagkatapos ng official statement ni Tim kung may result na lakad niya sa seat. Meaning, di na follow up again pa, paano man ra, no? Ni Libacaw Mayor Tim Brian Chudosio, no? As message nga na bato naton coming from the former Mayor of Libacaw, Vincent Navarroza.
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1: 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After a short break, kalin sa atong technical partner sa Master Control, with broadcast engineer Rigi Plasiora sa Pilipinas, ala una, uno.

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0: The angel of the Lord declared unto Mary,
1: and she conceived by the Holy Spirit.
0: Hail Mary, full of grace, the Lord is with you. Blessed are you among women, and blessed is the fruit of your womb, Jesus.
1: Holy Mary, Mother of God, pray for us sinners, now and at the hour of our death. Amen.
0: Behold, the handmaid of the Lord.
1: Be it done unto me according to your word.
0: Hail Mary, full of grace, the Lord is with you. Blessed are you among women, and blessed is the fruit of your womb, Jesus.
1: Holy Mary, Mother of God, pray for us sinners, now and at the hour of our death. Amen.
0: And the Word was made flesh,
1: and dwelt among us.
0: Hail Mary, full of grace, the Lord is with you. Blessed are you among women, and blessed is the fruit of your womb, Jesus.
1: 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Amen.
0: Pray for us, O Holy Mother of God,
1: that we may be made worthy of the promises of Christ.
0: Let us pray. Pour forth, we beseech you, O Lord, your grace into our hearts, that we to whom the incarnation of Christ, your Son, was made known by the message of an angel, may by his passion and cross be brought to the glory of his resurrection, through the same Christ our Lord. Amen. Glory to the Father, and to the Son, and to the Holy Spirit,
2: as it was in the beginning, is now, and will be forever. Amen.

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1: 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They are licensed medical practitioner that can deliver you care.
0: Life Extension Philippines Group of Medical Clinics and Pharmacies for longer life.